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0: As August got underway in 1955, Colonel Tom Parker continued to worm his way into the affairs of Elvis and his manager Bob Neal. The Colonel had been instrumental in securing many bookings for the group, most notably the Hank Snow tour, and pressured Elvis and his parents into signing an agreement that established Parker as a special advisor to Elvis and Bob Neal. He was, in theory, to help in any way to build the career of Elvis and promote him throughout the Southwest. The Colonel retained the exclusive promotional rights to many cities and began to steer the Presley career as he saw fit. Elvis, meanwhile, began stealing the show in bookings with former Hayride star Webb Pierce and current Hayrider Sonny James. Elvis and his fellow Sun recording artist, newcomer Johnny Cash, garnered far more of the spotlight than their secondary billing anticipated during appearances in Sheffield, Alabama, and Camden, Arkansas. On August 5th, he triumphantly returned to the Overton Park Shell in Memphis, where 1 year earlier he'd launched his career from obscurity alongside Hayride regulars Slim Whitman and Billy Walker. This time, Elvis was a prominent headliner, and the crowd of 4,000 jammed the shell and erupted in waves of screams. It is readily apparent in this next series of Hayride recordings that Elvis' world has changed dramatically. The confidence that had fluctuated with each move up and down the local charts was steadied by his newfound national success. The brash and sassy Elvis Presley worked in a few barbs with Horace Logan during a scheduled Hayride Saturday, August the 20th. You can hear the beginnings of the trademark snarl and a put-on stutter. And Elvis even appears nervous at times, yet there's no mistaking the cool showman is very much in charge. When asked what his first selection of the evening will be, Elvis supplies the answer by launching into Baby Let's Play House. Working its way into the music is a new half-hiccup style to complement his thrashing movements. Next up is Chuck Berry's Maybelline, a song never recorded by Elvis and preserved only in this historic Louisiana Hayride performance. Scotty Moore's rather unimaginative guitar solo, coupled with a series of comical false starts preceding That's All Right Mama, demonstrated the fact that perhaps the group wasn't quite there yet. Listen, and I think you'll agree.
1: Well, we're going to bring out the Memphis Flash now, Elvis Presley for name. Hi, Bill.
2: Hiya, Mr. Logan. How you doing?
1: Fine, Elvis. How you getting along?
2: I'm sick, sober, and sorry.
1: Wanted to see if you're all set for a week of personal appearances in Texas this next week.
2: Yes, sir, we're all ready.
1: Well, good, because a big show with Elvis Presley and Scotty and Bill and Johnny Horton and Betty Amos and David Houston and Sonny Trammell and Ray Gorman and Tillman Franks and Willie Bird Brain and with me will be appearing all this next week in Texas. Monday night, would you call
2: me,
1: Paul?
2: You gonna be with us, Mr. Logan?
1: Yeah, I sure am. I sure do.
2: I mean, that's good.
1: We'll be in Bryan, Texas on Tuesday night, Wednesday in Conroe, Texas, Thursday in Austin, Texas, and Friday in Gonzales, Texas. Nice, easy driving distance. Everybody come see us. You'll get to hear tunes like this one. What's the name of this one?

0: 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This is WRBC Lewiston. Are you a bad fish too?
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You are listening to WRBC Lewiston 91.5, Bates College Radio. I'm Robo DJ, let us boogie.

I'm Robo DJ here at WRBC Lewiston. I enjoy playing music. But I'm more than just an automated disc jockey. I also make a mean hamburger.

Yes, I see you've got your brand. Oh, oh God. Are you talking to me? Come up here and say that. This is, Carl, I see you've got your brand new leopard skin pillbox hat.

0: I'm Robo DJ. This is WRBC Lewiston. You should turn this next song up. Loud. Really loud. Yeah, that's how Robo DJ likes it.
1: Dave, what are you doing?
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0: fight, you win. 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Okay, you win. I'm in love with you. Well, all right. Okay, eh? Okay. Oh, you never give me your money. How about you? So much better. Walnut sandwich. Okay.
1: You never give me your coffee. Okay, come on now. Here it is, boys. Here it is. Come on, boys.
2: Leslie, off, please.
1: It's exactly 2:30, and it's 36. And here we go.
3: 36.

0: Lewiston. 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

awake and look around me. 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

0: Thank you very much, everybody. We are so glad to be here today. Thank you. This is one of the most beautiful theaters, if not the prettiest, that I think that we've ever got the chance to play in. It is unbelievable. Thanks so much for coming out tonight. We are looking forward to playing some music for you tonight, and because that's our job. It's a little different seeing everybody. It's a little intimidating.
1: No, I like it.
0: You like it? I don't know, because when I look over here, I go, oh, I can't look over there. They're looking at me. And then if I go over here...

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George Harrison prefers the smooth, sultry sounds of 91.5 FM WRBC Bates College in Lewiston, Maine. 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

Thank you. I'd like to introduce to you now Yvonne Elliman, who's going to sing a song for you, please. Big round of applause.

0: Captain's log, stardate 7954.3. A team from the Enterprise and I have landed on this planet's surface in search of intelligent life. We have come to a dwelling that says 91.5 on the side. What do you make of the bones?
1: I don't know, Jim. It just says 91.5 WRBC, Lewiston, Maine. Obviously, this planet's only source of intelligent life.
0: Well, I guess that's it then. Kirk to Enterprise, Kirk to Enterprise. Two to beam up.
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0: This program is coming to you via Relay 2 satellite, a spacecraft orbiting the Earth at a speed of over 17,000 miles per hour. 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
1: 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Hello, there's a lady in the room.
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I've been really trying, baby. Trying to hold back this

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Hi there, I'm Robo DJ. If you like my body and you think I'm sexy, come on sugar, let me know.

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I'm Robo DJ. This is WRBC Lewiston. Yo-ho, and up I rises. Yo-ho, and up I rises. Early in the morning.

0: Now we'd like to change the mood a little and go on to something a bit lighter, like
1: 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Hello, I'm Robo DJ. 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Are you a bad fish too?

0: 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I'm Robo DJ, let us boogie.
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0: 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I enjoy playing music. But I'm more than just an automated disc jockey. I also make a mean hamburger.
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1: 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I don't know, there's a lot of white buildings, and they were really white. I could see them. They were about 7 or 8 stories tall. All the people were walking around. They just looked so good, you know? They all had the blue dresses and nice pants on, you know? And all of them were drinking pop from, you know, with straws in the bottles. Things were looking, you know, sun was shining so bright. The downtown looked incredible. I couldn't believe it. There was gliders flying around in the sky. These guys flying around in gliders, you know, and they swoop between the buildings, and they go down the alleyways, you know, and they make a sharp left and a sharp right, and it's like I couldn't believe that it was really happening, you know. So I said, you know, I don't believe this. This isn't real. And just as I said that, this guy in the glider, it was coming right through the center of town, and he ran into the building in the middle of town, a 15-story high building right in the center of town. He started tumbling through the air, you know, and his glider crashed in the alley. And I noticed this couple on the parking lot. And they were just walking together in conversation, you know, like nothing else was happening. And looking up, they noticed a tumbling man coming through the air. And he came right down and landed right on them and made an awful sound. And I ran over there. I could see that they were really gone, you know. But on the ground beside them was this little baby dressed in... just had a red blanket wrapped around it. So I picked it up and took it to my car, you know, over on the corner, which wasn't too far away, and I put it in the back seat. I don't know whether it was a boy or a girl. I didn't look, you know, I just put it down. It was sleeping, and I looked, and the crowd had gathered on the parking lot. This beautiful lady was coming down the street, and I looked at her, and she looked right at me. She said, "That's my baby in the back of your car there." I said, "Oh,
2: hi,
1: God.
2: I'm Robo DJ. This is WRBC Lewiston. You should turn this next song up. Loud. Really loud. Yeah, that's how Robo DJ likes it."

0: 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This is how we do it, baby.
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2: Today, my new son and I failed to shoot off a rocket.
1: The rocket launched into the air.
2: And then crashed into the pond.
1: I'll never forget that day.
2: I'll never forget that day, even if I tried.
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I'm Robo DJ on WRBC Lewiston 91.5, Bates College Radio. Here is some music you might like. Yeah.

0: 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You're listening to 91.5 FM WRBC, Lewiston, Maine, broadcasting from the Bates campus. Don't believe me, just listen.
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George Harrison prefers the smooth, sultry sounds of 91.5 FM WRBC Bates College in Lewiston, Maine. 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

0: Captain's log, stardate 7954.3. A team from the Enterprise and I have landed on this planet's surface in search of intelligent life. We have come to a dwelling that says 91.5 on the side. What do you make of the bones?
1: I don't know, Jim. It just says 91.5 WRBC, Lewiston, Maine. Obviously, this planet's only source of intelligent life.
0: Well, I guess that's it then. Kirk to Enterprise, Kirk to Enterprise. Two to beam up.
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Johnny Hodges. Johnny Hodges returns in the soul. This is another theme from Anatomy of a Murder. This is the one to parallel the young lady around whom most of the excitement revolved. Both.

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Thank you. I'd like to introduce to you now Yvonne Elliman, who's going to sing a song for us. Big round of applause.

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1: Hey, there's my son. You've been in your room all morning.
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1: Susan?
3: 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Yay, electronics. Yay.
1: Guys, I think it's about time to get in the car and take a little trip. Maybe see some trees, some green things.
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0: 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I've been really trying, baby. 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

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Hi there, I'm Robo DJ. If you like my body and you think I'm sexy, come on sugar, let me know.

0: So over the years, a lot of people have asked me to sort of describe my songwriting process from beginning to end. How long does it take? Where do you write? What are the circumstances? Do you start with music? Do you start with lyrics? And you know, my answer is always that it happens differently every time, and that's why I'm still so in love with songwriting. So what I've done here is shown you three different examples of the beginning stages of these songs and how they each started different ways. So I'll explain them to you, and maybe that will help you understand kind of how I put songs together. I sent this voice memo to Ryan Tedder because I'd always wanted to work with him, and finally we scheduled some studio time. So I always want to be prepared. I wanted to send him the idea that I was working on before we went into the studio, just in case he wrote back and said, I can't stand that. I want to work on something else. Think of something else. So I just sat down at the piano, put my phone on top of the piano, and just kind of explained to him where I wanted to go with the song, how I saw the melody sitting in, and we ended up recording the song the next day, and it ended up being on the record called I Know Places. So this was the voice memo that I sent to him the night before we ended up finishing the song.
1: Okay, so this is kind of this rough idea thing.

0: or whatever. 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And it's about, like, everybody's, like, trying to get in and, like, ruin a love or whatever. And it's like, you just, whatever, you know. And then the chorus would just go to that major and just, like, be like, oh, chorus. 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It would be like, like very like beat. Now I'm just making weird sounds. Hope you like it.
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0: Hi, I'm Robo DJ. This is WRBC Lewiston. Yo ho, and up I rises. Yo ho, and up I rises. Early in the morning.
1: Hey, Nick Cannon here. So, of course, we all know there's lots of talent in America. But unfortunately, there's something else we've got way too much of. Childhood hunger. 17 million kids struggle with it in this country. But here's the thing. This problem is entirely solvable. Seriously, we already produce more than enough healthy, nutritious food in this country to feed every single last one of those hungry kids. We just need a way to get it to them. That's why the Feeding America Nationwide Network of Food Banks is out there every day gathering surplus food to give hope to hungry kids and their families all across the country. 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
0: Hello, I'm Robo DJ. This is WRBC Lewiston. Are you a bad fish too?

It's at the break of noon, shadows even the silver spoon, the handmade blade, the child's balloon, eclipses both the sun and moon, to understand you know too soon, there is no sense in trying. Pointed threats they bluff with scorn, suicide remarks are torn from the fool's gold mouthpiece, the hollow horn plays wasted words, proves

As some worn victory, some downfall, private reasons, great or small, can be seen in the eyes of those that call to make all that should be killed to crawl, while others say don't hate nothing at all except hatred. Disillusion, words like bullets bark as human gods aim for their mark, make everything from toy guns that spark to flesh-colored Christs that glow in the dark. It's easy to see without looking too far that not much

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When a trembling distant voice unclear startles your sleeping ears to hear that somebody

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With a killer's pride, security, it blows their minds most bitterly. 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Life sometimes must get lonely.

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0: that because the quits are out of time and it's...
1: It makes me take my mind off of what I'm trying to do. You know? At the end, or when something's happening, like everybody's clapping or something, then take the pictures, okay? Thanks. Other words, it's a new song that I wrote about my ranch. I live on a ranch now. Lucky me. I never should have started playing with that thing. There's this old man who lives on it that, he came with the place when I bought it, you know, like, they have, ranches have foremans, you know, usually it sort of like stays there with the cows no matter who owns it. He's about 70 years old or something like that.

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1: Thanks a lot. I'll note here, faded cough.
2: 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I enjoy playing music. But I'm more than just an automated disc jockey. I also make a mean hamburger.
3: Hey, America. 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

I'm Robo DJ. This is WRBC Lewiston. You should turn this next song up. Loud. Really loud. Yeah, that's how Robo DJ likes it.

0: We'd like to introduce this man over here playing the dobro for you.
1: You look dashing.
0: He's originally from Warren, Ohio, and now lives in Nashville, Tennessee. And he's been a hero of all of ours since, of course, the second we heard him. He's regarded as one of the finest musicians in the world. Please make welcome the greatest dobro player the world has ever known, Jerry Douglas.
2: 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How y'all doing? Great to see you.

0: 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Here is some music you might like.
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You're listening to 91.5 FM WRBC, Lewiston, Maine, broadcasting from the Bates campus. Don't believe me, just listen.

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1: Throughout the month of April, Elvis crisscrossed the state of Texas, playing high schools in towns like Breckenridge, Stamford, and Seymour, and venues ranging in size from the Hayride-sized Sportatorium in Dallas, home to the Big D Jamboree, down to an intimate setting at Owl Park in Gainesville. Back in Shreveport, the month-long Holiday and Dixie social cotillion and festival was in full swing, occupying the municipal auditorium as it did each year, forcing the Hayride out on the road for most of the month. Remote shows were broadcast from Houston on the 2nd, Waco on the 23rd, and Gladewater on the 30th. As young men were given to do, Elvis had a propensity for speeding and was nabbed just outside of Shreveport on the way back from the Houston gig. Snug behind the wheel of his flashy new pink Cadillac, he was pursued by a state trooper for nearly 9 miles at speeds described by the curiously named officer, Strange, as exceeding 80 miles per hour. Subject was then carried to the Caddo Parish Jail, where he bonded out at $25. Christmas came early that year for Joyce Railsback. Our West Texas teen got to meet the man of her dreams on April 26th, when Elvis played the City Auditorium in her hometown of Big Spring. She remembers him wearing pink pants, a pink shirt with black trim. After the show, Joyce approached Elvis and, awed into silence, handed him a Hayride program to autograph. Over the newspaper photo she had glued to the back of the cover, he wrote, "Yours, Elvis Presley," and handed it back to her. Joyce managed a thank you, to which Elvis firmly replied, "Well, thank you." With those words, another spell was cast. Another teenage girl was left floating on air. 4 days later, Elvis' dream machine began giving him fits and broke down en route to the Gladewater Hayride show. He got it running again, but barely made the final curtain call. An instrumental usually closed out each show, and Floyd Kramer just premiered his new piano song, Fancy Pants, when Horace Logan made the call to squeeze the ever-popular Memphis Flash into the waning moments of the broadcast. Clearly dejected, Elvis offered up this half-hearted rendition of Tweedledee.
2: Well, sir, he got here a little late, but he's all tuned up and ready to go, I reckon. Young fella from up Tennessee way, Memphis, Tennessee, to be precise, for the name of Elvis Presley. Who's the best. Elvis, have you got a two-minute version of Tweedledee?
3: Yes, sir, I guess so.
2: Let her flicker, then.
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1: On the occasion of the Hayride's 10th anniversary in April of 1958, we received this word from Private Elvis Presley, now stationed at Fort Hood in Killeen, Texas.
8: Thank you very much, Jeff. As you know, this is our 10th anniversary broadcast. We certainly haven't kept it a secret. We've had it in all the newspapers, and it's been on KTHS and KWKH, and all of our friend disc jockeys have been talking about it all over the world for the past 2 or 3 weeks. And of course, for those stars of the Louisiana Hayride who couldn't be here tonight, they've all sent telegrams, sent their best wishes. Some of them have phoned. I have one here from the Private and the Colonel. That's Elvis and the Colonel. Congratulations on your 10th anniversary, and wish we could be on hand for the big homecoming celebration. We know that you will have a wonderful time and send our best wishes for many more years of good entertainment from the Louisiana Hayride. Kind kindest regards, Elvis and the Colonel. I think the Colonel is doing the KP for Elvis tonight.
1: Many people rush to take credit for Elvis Presley's career, but the Louisiana Hayride is not among them. He alone was responsible for creating and maintaining a style that remains unique to this day. Elvis gave rise to rockabilly, which in turn became the heart and soul of modern pop music. Elvis called me on one occasion to urge us to keep the Hayride going and thank us for what we had done for him. His last appearance in Shreveport was July 1st, 1976. On the day he died, I was called by radio and television stations throughout the world to get my reaction. And what do you say? The king is dead. Elvis fan clubs still visit Shreveport and stop by the Municipal Auditorium, which looks the same as it did 45 years ago. They want to stand where he stood, see his dressing room, and see where he lived. Like we were for Hank Williams and the other stars and superstars who walked our stage, the Louisiana Hayride was just a place to pull it all together, a place to rehearse for the big time. But we were also family, and Elvis, the favorite son. Frozen in time are those 18 months he spent with us, and gone but not forgotten are the teachings of his music and the energy of his performance. Who could ever forget the look, the clothes, the fever, and the promise of good rockin' tonight?

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Sounds that energize you. 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

0: Captain's log, stardate 7954.3. A team from the Enterprise and I have landed on this planet's surface in search of intelligent life. We have come to a dwelling that says 91.5 on the side. What do you make of the bones?
1: I don't know, Jim. It just says 91.5 WRBC, Lewiston, Maine. Obviously, this planet's only source of intelligent life.
0: Well, I guess that's it then. Kirk to Enterprise, 2 to beam up.

0: This program is coming to you via Relay 2 satellite, a spacecraft orbiting the Earth at a speed of over 17,000 miles per hour. 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

0: WRBC Lewiston, the official radio station of Bates College. I've been really trying, baby. Trying to hold back this feeling for so long. Let's get it on.
1: Wow, yeah, since the storm, it's been crazy busy for us. We got all kinds of office desks coming in. Here's a fancy one right here. It's missing a leg, but that's all right. Whatever. Washers and dryers from a laundromat. Oh, wow, check this out. Another deep fryer. And I'm not sure what this doohickey is. Yeah, most businesses weren't ready for a storm like that, you know. But our work's really piling up here at Roberts & Son Salvage.
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0: 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Hi there, I'm Robo DJ. 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

I'm Robo DJ. This is WRBC Lewiston. Yo ho, and up I rises. Yo ho, and up I rises. Early in the morning.

0: 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Are you a bad fish too?
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I'm Robo DJ, let us booger.

I'm Robo DJ here at WRBC Lewiston. I enjoy playing music. But I'm more than just an automated disc jockey. I also make a mean hamburger.

0: I'm Robo DJ. This is WRBC Lewiston. You should turn this next song up. Loud. Really loud. Yeah, that's how Robo DJ likes it.
1: In the small town of Elmira, New York, a boy was born into an all-American family. 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
0: 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This is how we do it, baby.

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I'm Robo DJ on WRBC Lewiston 91.5, Bates College Radio. Here is some music you might like.

0: Hello, Lewiston. It's Gary Jenkins. You're listening to WRBC 91.5. It's a great day to be a Bobcat.
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0: Thank you. Thank you very much.
1: All right. Elvis has left the building. I've told you absolutely straight up to this point, you know that he has left the building. He left the stage and went out the back with the policeman, and he is now gone from the building. I remind you again that the hayride will continue right on until 11:30 o'clock, presenting again most of the country artists that you have seen tonight. We'll be very pleased to have you remain with us. I invite you also to tune in tonight, all of you who are listening to KWKH, to our Red River Roundup, which, beginning at 11:30, will be heard straight through until 1 o'clock tonight. You will have the opportunity of hearing on that show a great many of the country music disc jockeys who are visiting with us here tonight in the Youth Building, the Louisiana State Fairgrounds. I'd like to remind you that this performance tonight was a benefit performance for the YMCA of the city of Shreveport. Elvis receives no money whatsoever for his performance here tonight. All of the proceeds, other than the actual expenses of presenting this show, will go to the Shreveport YMCA. I must say this for you young ladies and young gentlemen. You have been exactly that, young ladies and young gentlemen. And we are very, very proud of you for your performance here tonight. It's been so nice having you with us. If you'd like to sit down now, we're going to go on with the show here in just about 5 minutes. You're listening to the Louisiana Hayride, coming to you from the Youth Building, Louisiana State Fairgrounds, home of the Centenary College basketball games for 1957.

0: Peggy Sue. Who's speaking, please? We'll take the call. Who's he wish to speak to? Just anyone, okay? I'll put you under the maid, okay? You'll call Henry Gonzalo. Henry Gonzalo?
1: Hello?
2: Yeah.

0: person. 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See, now you just heard two dudes really cook real hard with us, man. You don't even know who they are yet. The drummer, his name is Johnny Barbeta. He plays his ass off. The bass player is a Jamaican friend of ours, we're lucky to find. His name is Calvin Samuel.
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1: 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Thank you.
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0: Captain's log, Stardate 7954.3. A team from the Enterprise and I have landed on this planet's surface in search of intelligent life. We have come to a dwelling that says 91.5 on the side. What do you make of it, Bones?
1: I don't know, Jim. It just says 91.5 WRBC, Lewiston, Maine. Obviously, this planet's only source of intelligent life.
0: Well, I guess that's it then. Kirk to Enterprise, Kirk to Enterprise. Two to beam up.

0: This program is coming to you via Relay 2 satellite, a spacecraft orbiting the Earth at a speed of over 17,000 miles per hour. The musical selections you're about to hear were first tape recorded and fed into a transmitter where they were beamed to Relay 2 spacecraft. 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

0: 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Right, George.
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0: Sorry, did I miss? I went wrong. Did I?
1: I thought I heard you singing Octopus's Garden with John. He's not gonna
0: throw me. I think I went into. I'd asked my friends earlier, I think. Or you all came late.
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I've been really trying, baby. Trying to hold back this feeling for so long. Let's get it on.

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2: Just now, another kid dropped out of school. 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

I'm Robo DJ. This is WRBC Lewiston. Yo ho, and up I rises. Yo ho, and up I rises. Early in the morning.

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0: 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I enjoy playing music. But I'm more than just an automated disc jockey. I also make a mean hamburger.

Robo DJ, this is WRBC Lewiston. You should turn this next song up. Loud. Really loud. Yeah, that's how Robo DJ likes it.

0: 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You're listening to WRBC Lewiston. This is how we do it, baby.
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You really opened up my nose. You got what you wanted now.

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Here is some music you might like.

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I'll get my love.

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It's a great day to be a Bobcat.

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gonna do a country blues. Little music from back home. I was raised in Louisiana, and there used to be an old black man named Charlie Harris, worked at a feed store, and he'd sit out in the back along about sundown and play kind of like this.

0: Hey, you listening to WRBC 91.5 FM in Lewiston, Maine. We got us some crazy DJs down here at the station. We even got some that make funny noises with their mouths. That's right, funny noises. You can hear that. Oh, listen to that. Bates College Radio, baby. Oh, yeah. That's right.
1: Yeah, I'm going to make some funny noises with my mouth. This, if you have the good fortune of being within the sound of my voice, you are listening to WRBC at 91.5 FM, Lewiston, Maine. Dr. Bimento's New World Music Extravaganza, tagline music like you've never heard before, because it's new.

Hold on there, David. So that's a couple from David Starfire opening up our show today. Happy Friday, ladies and gentlemen. I just had a gentleman walking through here, and he's working. He's sweating. I'm chilling. But hey, like I say, happy Friday. And now I want to shout out to our buddy. Our Saturday lineup is Dan of Dan's Blues Room. And regale you with not only new blues classics as well. Sunday, I would be so remiss if I did not mention my man, the legend, Art Feely. Super terrific happy hour. It's not just pretty good, it's super. Followed by Jazz, the Abstract True from 2 to 4 on Sunday. Keep all your presets on WRBC and 91.5 FM, Lewiston, Maine. I'm struggling with English. Now, this is a new one from David Starfire, just because we like new tunes. I haven't had a chance to hear it. We're going to try it out together.

out to my little brother. He came in over the 4th of July weeks for, give me a hand around the house. He's from California. Seen Peter Gabriel a number of times. Big fan. We went over a couple of videos of Peter and just reignited my interest in him. I remember him, back in the day with Genesis and then his own solo work. And actually, I like what he's done solo better. So we're going to continue. Burn You Up, Burn You Down. And this is actually with Big Blue Ball.

0: So, again, a side project for Peter Gabriel. It's Big Blue Ball. It's actually the name of the band. And so, hadn't heard that one before. I think they've got better work on that particular disc, but it was hopped up. But the one I have heard before and I've played before is Gigi.
1: Mm-hmm.

0: Hold that thought there, ladies and gentlemen. I'm just scrambling to hook up a PSA, and survey said, oh, look, I pulled it off. Let me, well, not yet. We'll see. This is a mystery to both of us. Are you ready?
1: Hi, this is Willie Nelson from Normal. 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
0: I want you to know I put in a surprising amount of work to chase down these pre-recorded PSAs and station IDs. They're off the mini disc, which back in, I don't even know what year, a while ago, last century, let's go there. They were just, you know, new and cool, and now how dated they look, Willie. I'm sure there's a state out there somewhere that you can't smoke pot in. I just don't know what it is. And now, for your musical entertainment on a Friday afternoon, Bob Holroyd, When the Rains Came, and I've been waiting for 6 weeks now for the rains to come. I had my lawn done right before the drought. Thank you very much. What a waste of money.

And for those of you who are paying attention, that is, of course, Game to the Frontiers. It was recovered from Peter Gabriel. The new one from Bob Holroyd. Close Up and Far Away.

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From what little I can hear, because it was pretty quiet, it kind of sucks. So we're just going to blow right by that. I'm going to do Herbie Hancock. This is a remastered Watermelon Man. If you've never heard of it, you're missing out.

0: Well, all right. So again, kind of a updated, remastered version of Watermelon Man, the Herbie Hancock classic. Now, for my own personal pleasure, thank you very much. This is a little intro from one of my, I guess it's one of my favorite California Latino bands.
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0: And if you have the good fortune of being with us in the sound of my voice, you are listening to WRBC and 91.5 FM, Lewiston, Maine, Dr. Bimento's New World Music Extravaganza, exclusively on your Friday afternoon from 4 to 6 p.m. And up and coming, again, we're headed to Brazil for Bossa Cuca Nova, Please and Thank You with the Waters of March. Chris Delano on vocals.
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0: Yeah, so I had another one hooked up from Dera, and we're going to kind of bypass that. I am afraid if anybody's out there driving and find yourself staring at your navel, wake up and listen to Doc Israel covering, actually working with Rancid.
1: Come and say put down a ratchet knife, rude boy, set down your gun. LA, Kingston, New York, and London. Move, no bada fight, come, no get a ass one.

Hold that thought, ladies and gentlemen, because I have been so remiss on my promos here. I've got a very short list of community DJs I got to give a shout out to. For instance, DJ Jimmer's Jamboree is from on 10 to noon on Sunday. He precedes Art Feely's super terrific happy hour. Jim brings you electric rock, blues, jazz, roots, and Americana. Thank you. Mike Dixon, 4 to 6 p.m., I don't have a breakdown as to what he's going to be playing, but Once Upon a Time was roots music, and I think he's very connected to his roots, followed by Harvey Toews, and I wanted to get a shout-out to Harvey, because he's actually doing a remote broadcast via WRBC. It's involved some community efforts, some Bates student effort is the way I'm going to phrase it, and we appreciate that. He brings you specifically rock, blues, jazz, a little bit of everything except country. Thank you. Glad to hear that there, Harvey. And the point was is that Doc Israel was just covering it's the Wizard from Ozzy Osbourne, Black Sabbath. I'm obviously grew up in the 70s. So anyway, Lisa Dimitri, don't mention her often enough, a work in progress. I'm just a fan of that title. She's on from 4 to 6 on Thursdays. I think we've covered everybody else except 8 p.m. Saturday night. I think it still is let's see, 8 to 10 beyond, Dan and the Big Red Dog, Hard Rock Metal General Foolishness. I'm down with that. So keep all your presets on WRBC at 91.5 FM, Lewis, Maine. I'm going to back away slowly and play some Leto with Searching for Peace. Aren't we all?

0: And for those of you who were paying attention, that was two from Viva Malpache. And now for your, pretty much for my enjoyment.
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0: You know, in spite of that little last bit about the Mennonite Churches, once upon a time, this was the America that we all sort of took for granted, that, you know, immigrants were welcome, they came here, they worked their butts off, and they found their place in society. Until our current administration made it a mandatory, if you're not white Christian, Gestapo's coming for you. So we've got just a few more months to be able to address that. And we better, or it will be the end of America as we know it. And it looks like we're going to be putting up a fight. So let's hook up with my little buddy, Nina Simone. She's funkier than a mosquito's tweeter. She would be if we played Thank You, Simone. We're going back to the late 60s, early 70s for this one.
4: Nothing but a dirty, dirty old man. You do your thinking with a one-track mind.
0: Hey, I resemble that.
4: Talking about heaven, glory, but on your face is a different story. Clean up your rap, your story

So, on the home stretch, ladies and gentlemen, again, that was the Thievery Corporation with Lebanese Blonde. And those of you from my generation would recognize that Lebanese Blonde was a reference to a spectacular grade of Lebanese Blonde hash. It's just the world that we lived in at that time. Hopefully it's still around. It was pretty good stuff, ladies and gentlemen. Now, Liberation Front's going to be wrapping up my show from the the Thievery Corporation. I'm going to be backing away slowly.

0: sounds so much more like my regular show ending, and if you have the good fortune of being within sound of my voice, don't be nervous. It's Dr. Bimento's New World Music Extravaganza, exclusively on WRBC and 91.5 FM, Lewiston, Maine. I will be here from approximately 4 to 6 next Friday night. It's just the way it's going to be. So hopefully you're going to be out there enjoying your Friday night safely, please. Let's not meet by accident. And let's be good to each other. Again, you know, just the Gestapo's out there killing people in the streets. We need to stop this. We can stop this. So we need to take to the streets. We need to take back the streets. From the graft and you know what's going on. We're not going to define it for you. You get it all figured out. We get the votes coming right up at our fingertips. I have faith in us. We are Americans. We can do this. We've seen worse.
1: Good night. So nice to see you.
0: So, been a lot of fun. Now I'm going to let Robo DJ pick up my slack very shortly. I got one more little trick up my sleeve. Again, I've put in a little too much effort to drag out some of the old PSAs and station IDs. And I'm just taking fun of it and taking advantage of it because I'm having fun. So see you next, hear you next Friday. Meantime.
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0: I'm Robo DJ, this is WRBC Lewiston. Yo-ho, and up I rises. Yo-ho, and up I rises. Early in the morning.
1: Today, you hit the snooze bar. You checked your email. 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
0: 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Are you a bad fish too?

0: I say there, partner. What's the name of that piece you're playing?
1: I don't know.
0: Feller down the road taught me one kind of like it. He said it was Rain Crow Bill.
1: Well, let me hear yours.
0: Said the way that a rain crow bird, you know, sounds out in the trees just before it's gonna rain. Here's the way he taught it to me. Borrow your harp there.

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I am Robo DJ, let us boogie.

0: I'm Robo DJ here at WRBC Lewiston. I enjoy playing music. But I'm more than just an automated disc jockey. I also make a mean hamburger.
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I'm Robo DJ. This is WRBC Lewiston. You should turn this next song up. Loud. Really loud. Yeah, that's how Robo DJ likes it.

0: sure hope you've enjoyed our transcribed show tonight, Louisiana Hayride, which came to you from Gladewater, Texas. We'll be back at our regular stand from now on, so you be sure to tune us in the next time we're on Saturday Night Country Style. Till then, this is Horace Logan speaking for Norm Bale, Frank Page, and the entire gang, saying the best of luck to you, and good night, everybody.
1: Elvis played the Louisiana Hayride only once in May of 1955. But made three of four Saturdays in June amid a flurry of mostly Texas and Mississippi dates. Early June saw the demise of his precious pink Cadillac when it caught fire in Fulton, Arkansas, while the group was en route to Texarkana. On the 25th, Elvis was back at the Hayride and came on stage shortly after a crew-cut, bug-eyed disc jockey from Houston. George Jones was the fellow's name, and one could easily see why they had taken to calling him Possum. The 23-year-old was making his Louisiana Hayride debut that evening and would return in the fall for a 7-month stint, kicking off his own climb to stardom. Elvis began his portion of the show with another R&B favorite, Baby Let's Play House, a song religious leaders of the era blasted as encouraging premarital relations. His performance was spirited but tinged with a bit of cruel irony as he sang the lyric he'd changed months earlier from "You may have religion" to "You may drive a pink Cadillac." Next on the menu was "Good Rockin' Tonight" and the ever-popular "Blue Moon of Kentucky." Scotty and Bill followed with an instrumental, working out "Meet Mr. Callahan" with Floyd Kramer and Jimmy Day. David Houston, Johnny Horton, Tibby Edwards and the Browns rounded out an all-star Hayride cast for the evening. The next Hayride recording we have comes from July 16th, 1955. Elvis was bolstered with the news that Baby Let's Play House, his fourth son single, had entered Cashbox's country and western chart that afternoon at number 15, marking his first appearance on the national charts. In celebration, he shared with the Hayride audience the flip side of that first chart record. "I'm left, you're right, she's gone."
2: 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Here is some music you might like."
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7: 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It's a great day to be a Bobcat.

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1: Will you get our door filled out, gentlemen? 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Crazy. 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We have two percussionists, two first chair percussionists here, ladies and gentlemen. Over here we have Jimmy Johnson, Sam Woodyard, stereo drums. We call it dual filter. We did it for the Playboy Jazz Festival. 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

my precious winds, they rot. While paupers change possessions, each one wishing for what the other has got. And the princess and the prince discuss what's real and

bed that is never mine. As friends and other strangers from their faces